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1: sir.
0: I just got a call from the Chinese. Wang Yaqin and Da Shen are actually Japanese spies. I'm shocked. These two people may very well be their next target. We have to reinforce the troops to the front gate. Hold up. Yeah. Looking for Tom? Okay, we'll be right out. It's Gui Hua at the front gate.
2: What?
0: She wants to see you.
3: Hey! Stop! Hey! Stop!
4: Wait, she has to kill!